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1: 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You're identified on the flight. Turn right, see direct Sudbury Airport, climb to 14,000.
0: Right, turn direct Sudbury Airport, 14,000, Pulse 105 Medevac.
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0: 329, medevac and half captain station, weather when you're ready. Okay, 0100 weather, cavitation, the winds are 270 at 3, visibility 15 miles, scattered at 5,700, temperature plus 3, dew point minus 4, altimeter 3031.
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0: That's 329 medevac. 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

0: 329 medevac via Bunkley, cleared to the Capsicating Airport, RNF-35.
1: Flat Bunkley, cleared to Capsicating Airport, RNF-35, approach about 329 medevac.
0: 329 medevac, Mark, go to Unicom at your discretion, advise canceling on the ground, Mr.
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0: What's your
1: airplane there for? Well, 329 clear to Sault Ste. Marie via direct climb for level 200 squawk 5501.
0: Alright, 5501 transponder, clear to Sault Ste. Marie, position direct, and climb flight level 200.
1: Read that correct?

0: Air Bravo 329, contact Toronto Center on 13265. Actually, you know what, just call them 100 miles fast. Two team ring on 3265, that'll probably work better.
1: Okay, 3265, and you said about 100 miles back, so don't get them?
0: Yeah, just do your first call at 100 back. At 3265 is not a good frequency.
1: Okay, I'll stay on this one for 100 back. Thank you.

0: Center, good evening, flight number 240. Simmons altimeter is 3033. It is Mike. 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
1: Yes, flight top, when ready to send 5,000.

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0: Soldier 3 Medevac, Colonel Center, good evening, or good morning, I guess. Could you climb that flight level 260? Pulse 105, you're cleared to Simmons Airport for an approach. Pulse 105 is cleared to be in Simmons Airport for an approach. 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
0: Any chance of getting any ride reports in this area?
1: Yes, no, sir. Pulse 103 Medevac, I'm sorry, I haven't had anybody through in your area, anywhere near that altitude in the last while. I have no reports for you, but I can offer you a different altitude if yours isn't working out.
0: They're just hitting that continuous light. We'll wait this out for a little longer and we'll see if it gets a little better.
1: Okay, Pulse 103 Medevac, Roger that. Let me know. In the meantime, change the record to 132.7.
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0: 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Just airborne at 2 minutes, 2.3 for 4,000.
1: Jazz 428, turn ascending today. You're identifying, clear to enter from on course, climb flight level 230.
0: Level 230, are come on course, Jazz 428.

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1: Clear to 70 airport for the RNS Zulu runway 21 approach for perimeter 4101.
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1: Weather 105, identified on departure, now through 1700, proceed direct to Moosonee, climb to 17000, and halfway there, search spotter frequency 13372.
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0: we're starting RNS Zulu, runway 28 approach, Bravo 329 Medevac. Bravo 329 Medevac, radio
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0: Okay, requesting no hold. We would just like to take one heading and just go straight out for an hour.
1: Oh, one heading? Okay. 240 heading is approved. 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
0: Okay, I'm just there for Cree 240. Cree Maintenance 1. Heading 240 for an hour.
1: Cree Maintenance 1.

0: just one vote?
1: Just also trying to stay out of everybody's way. I was wondering, actually, if it works for you, if we can just overfly CYZE, Manitoulin, and just turn around and come back. That would be a heading of 206.
2: But you want to go to Port Bay? What about if you went over to Chaplow and then turned around to say? But if, yeah, you can go to Port Bay, that's fine. Cree Maintenance 1, you are cleared to Kitten 5 direct, Gore Bay direct, maintain 9,000.
1: Okay, perfect. Cree Maintenance 1 is cleared to Kitten Gore Bay, Kitten 9,000.
2: Hey,
1: okay, we're proceeding direct to Gore Bay at this time for Cree Maintenance 1.

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1: 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Climb 16,000, direct Tijuana.
0: 16,000, direct Tijuana, 102, thanks.

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1: Dashboard 2610, turn on, identified on departure, climb flight level 250, direct to Lucy on course.
0: Climb flight level 250, direct to Lucy, dashboard 2610.

0: Toronto Center, 3841. We are airborne Timmins, VFR through 4200.
1: 3841 Toronto Center, today you are radar identified through 4200. Cleared City Houston Airport, flying direct, climb 17,000.
0: Cleared Houston Airport, direct 17,000, 3841.
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2: Toronto Center, 3703 with 01433.
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2: SO0373, we are flat, and through the post when we inform that at some time we would request direct Durant for the MF default.
0: Okay, 3703, proceed direct to Durant.
2: Durant, 3703, thank you.

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0: Roger. The ceiling's just dropped there, now showing broken 1,800, broken 3,600. So hopefully it'll clear up for you as you get closer, and failing out will just be the art now.
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Thunder 102, climb flight level 180.

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0: Center 3841,
1: receive 3341. 3841, thank you. The Mooshini Owl Timber 3037. And you can proceed to our correct.
0: 3037, and you can anticipate a standpoint. Actually, we're probably going to plan 06.
1: Okay, that's your fast. There is 1314 new special. Let me know if you have that.
0: We do have it, yeah.
1: Sounds good then. Continue direct moose forward shortly.
0: Okay, just moose, 3 o'clock.

0: Jonas Center, this is Bravo 329, medevac off runway 03, climbing to 2.8.
1: Hey, Bravo 329, medevac, front identified on departure, climb 14,000 direct to Sudbury.
0: Climb 14,000 direct to Sudbury for Bravo 329, medevac.

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0: Sir, good day, Cree 620 Airborne. 03 Timmins, runway heading through 3000.
1: Cree 620, Toronto Center, good day. Climb flight level 190, direct out of Wapscott.
0: Flight level 190, direct out of Wapscott, Cree 620.

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1: 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Climb 13,000, direct submarine.
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0: Center, good morning, 3703, with you, 1600 feet from the climb for 8000.
1: 3703, climb identified on departure, see that's clear.

Affirm here, 4330, clear of the fine level controlled airspace. Roger, move Cindy, altimeter 303. Yeah, report through level 1 each.

Cougar 4330, Roger, you can check clear the cancel on the AAA, and you are cleared over the public discretion.

0: 3703, we kind of want to set altimeter 3038, show you an uncontrolled airspace at this time. You're cleared on route.
1: 321, what's the best 3703, close to you, Baker?
0: Pre-maintenance one, the Timmins altimeter 3040. 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Let me know what approach you're finding.

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0: Romeo Sierra Gulf, radar surveillance is terminated. You can switch over to Unicom as required.
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1: Jazz 430, identified altitude check, right turn director, come on course, climb flight level 230.
0: Right turn director, come on course, climb flight level 230, Jazz 430.

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1: Alpha 1 Cat, 1541 on time crew, 11,700. Let me get the clearance back to Simmons.
2: 3620, spot code 3435, and what altitude are you requesting?
1: 3435,

0: 320, identify through 13,200. You're clear to the Timmins Airport by direct climb to maintain flight level 240.
1: Okay, 3620, Timmins Airport direct climb flight level 240.

0: Good afternoon, 10105, F1 of 906, I'm on 3, climbing to 500, support for the runway headed.
1: Runway 105, I identify on departure altitude check, climb flight level 200, I am proceed direct to Timmins, halfway there, switch to 128.3.
0: Maintain flight level 200 and proceed direct to Timmins, and from the Timmins, switch to 128.3, 10105.

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1: miles south of Houston East, 3370, Bravo 329.

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1: Arctic 6121
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1: Descent 5000 3039 Arctic 6121.

0: Papa Romeo, level 280.
1: Victor, Quebec, Tango, Papa, Romeo, Toronto Center, level 280, good afternoon, you are identified.
0: Thank you.

0: Arctic 6121 near Clear Timmins Airport, Arnav Zulu 21 approach.
1: Clear Timmins Airport, Arnav Zulu, runway 21 approach, Arctic 6121.
0: Arctic 6121, roger, contact Timmins Radio now on 1223.
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0: 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A, this is Zulu.

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0: 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I'll pick you up again probably in about 80 miles or something.

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1: Kurt Busch in the airport, RNAV 06 approach, Kurt Bravo 329.
0: Bravo 329, are in contact Simmons Radio now on 1225. 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
1: 3703,
0: Tom, sir. 3703, port company at 1622. Looking to open the flight itinerary and we'll save you at once on the IFR flight itinerary. 3703, to global
1: speed. 3703, I just clock code 4362, and sorry, I missed that. You're going to recover VFR into Moose, or do you want a clearance?
0: No, we'll go VFR to 3703, 7500, and of course, 4362.
1: 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Moose Knee altimeter is 3037. 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

0: Delta Bravo Juliet, you can contact Winnipeg Center on 13547. 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
1: Winnipeg 3547, if no joy 20 miles. 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
0: You too, bye-bye.

0: Tango Papa Romeo. What's your distance from Aptier?
1: 76 miles, sir.
0: 76 miles, sir? Okay, yep, just going up on radar there. Got a spot again for me. Papa Romeo, thank you. You are identified again. You can contact Winnipeg Center on 13407.
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1: Clear cap station airport, point approach, Pulse 105, medevac.
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0: 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Simmons Adis is a Zulu.
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0: 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When you're ready, descend to 5,000 feet, Simmons Altimeter 3038.
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0: 910, Medevac.

0: Bay, it's Arctic 6122 off Timmins through 3,300 from 4,000.
1: Arctic 6122, identify the on departure, climb flight level 280 and proceed direct to Earth upon course.
0: Hey, climb level 280 and Earth come on course, Arctic 6122.
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2: Yes sir, we are on contact through 5.2, we're looking for flight forward back to country sir, we're headed to 8.5.
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0: Pulse 105 medevac, your third Sudbury Airport, by cap chasing direct, flying flight level 190, stock hold 5514, and report airborne on this frequency.
1: Cleared Sudbury Airport, cap chasing direct, climb flight level 190, stock 5514, pulse 105 medevac.

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0: South Air Pulse on the 5 medevac with the cap escaping through 3,800.
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0: clear. Is clear, Pulse 105 medevac.
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1: Roger, thank you.

0: Sierra Bravo, 329, they back off runway 26, climbing to 1.6.
1: Air Bravo 329 medevac identified on departure now through 2100. Proceed direct to Kingston on flight level 230.
0: I'm flight Bravo 230. Proceed direct to Kingston, so Bravo 239 medevac.

0: 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Echo with you.
1: Lima, India, Echo, go ahead.
0: I'm on a VFR flight plan to the Hunterhurst to the Carp Airport, W9 Echo.
1: Fox, are you flexing flight calling?
0: Yes, Lima, India, Echo.
1: Lima, India, Echo, Fox, 0504 and confirm altitude.
0: Walking 0504, and altitude is 10,500. I have to go up a bit to get through clouds.

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1: Command the Echo, thank you. One required, send us altimeter 3037.
0: 037 to Peterson, I'll just go up to 11,000, so 11,000 just to make sure I'm back to the power of the Echo.
1: Yeah, not a problem. Just CFR and all times, of course.
0: Command the Echo.

Charlie 479, identified when ready, descent to 5000, Timmins altimeter 30378 is Bravo. Direct to where again? Roger, cleared as requested, current rate 479.

0: 346, you're at Toronto Gaday, you're identified at 14000, Simmons Altimeter 3037, 8-ish Bravo.
1: Yeah, we do have some Bravo on the
0: Okay, did you want to go direct to Tetsu now, or leave it for later?
1: Later. Yeah, I will come to

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1: Via VITOP, cleared for the ILS Zulu 03 approach. The Timmins, Harry 479.
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0: Good afternoon, 3704. Put me radar heading 1.6
1: 3704, turn 7 today, identified on the departure. Turn right, speed direct to the Kingston Airport. Climb the flight level 25.
0: Climb at 250 and destination Kingston Airport 3704.
1: 3704.

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1: Perimeter 4120, Toronto, good day, identified on departure, proceed direct to Detour Lake, flight to 11000, well in control there.
0: Detour Lake and 11000, one in control, stay perimeter 120.
1: 4120.

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0: Yeah, we have the runway inside. We'll like cancel offer. Keep switching rescue.
1: Okay, sir, check engine I saw. 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Thanks very much. 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
1: Gulf here, November Golf, front of today at 13,000. The altimeter is tap is facing at 3035.

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1: K567 Toronto Center, good day, identified on departure, three break Port Albany. Going to climb to flight level 230.
0: Clear director for Albany and flight level 230 for 3567.
1: 3567.

Delta 4120, you're now in uncontrolled airspace. What are your plans on canceling? Delta 4120, okay, check anything ISR and search which is going company note. And it's like company 4331 just as far as it's, oh, he's heading down towards North Bay, so it shouldn't be any issue with you. You're cleared on route frequencies now, we'll talk to you another time.

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1: 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You're identified on the buses. Speed break to the Moosonee Airport, climb to 155.
0: Speed direct Moosonee, climb 155, Sierra Bravo 250.
1: Sorry, you said you were a medevac?
0: No, I was my mistake. 250 for this flight.
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0: Pulse 1 stand by the back. Okay, check out with me, thanks. You're now cleared to the Sulaco Airport by present position, correct? Climb to flight level 220.
1: There's a Sulaco Airport, rear present position direct, climb flight level 220, pulse 110 medevac.
0: Pulse 110 medevac.
2: Sunset is 3567.
0: 3567, go.
2: Alex, press 17,000 is the final.
0: 3567, roger, maintain 17,000 while in controlled airspace. Campus casing altimeter 3033.
2: Oh, we take 17,000 controlled airspace and altimeter 3033 for 3567.
0: 3567. 3704, change to my frequency 1283. 3704, perfect, thank you.

331, you're now cleared to the North Bay Airport by a present position direct. Climb to flight level 220. Terminal 4331, Roger, you're identified on the code.

3704 Roger, and maintain flight level 210, final altitude. 704.

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0: 3056, sorry, say again. Stand by. Jazz 431, just maintain 13-13000, now lower 3-4.
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0: 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Loosening altimeter 3035.
1: 5502. I want Fort Albany, it's 19016, 5.5 to continue on. QNB is calling at Canary, 906, loosening in about 12
0: minutes. Okay, checking out the inbound VFR, and get them, like I said, altimeter 3035. Continue with radio 1225.
1: Sounds good, over to 7.25, 8.4, and thanks.

250, make a switch 30 degrees. 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

0: Corona Center, good afternoon. Perimeter 1560, just departed Timmins. 2700 climbing, 4000 runway heading.
1: Perimeter 1560, Corona, good day. Identified on departure. Sea Direct Fort Albany, climb flight level 190.
0: Sea Direct 2, Fort Albany, climb flight level 190, perimeter 1560.
1: Perimeter 1560, right.

0: Columbia, Primary Air Bravo 250, we can get the latest in Lucy and Clinton individual runway here, sir.
1: Bravo 250, Roger, when you're ready, descend to 5,000 feet, call the field in sight for the visual approach.
0: Ready down to 5,000 feet, Air Bravo 250, we'll call the field in sight.
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1: Korea 861, front of the day, you're identified on departure. You are cleared to move from the airport by a present position direct. Climb to 17,000.
2: Korea 861, clear, we're on position direct. Move to the airport, climb to 17,000.
1: Korea 861.

0: Tower to 1560. What is your speed on the plane up?
1: Indicating 162, perimeter 1560.
0: Okay, thank you. Maintain that or greater.
1: We'll maintain that or greater, perimeter
0: 1560. And Cree 861, maintain speed of 160 knots or less in the flight map, please. Traffic in.
2: Okay, 160 knots for traffic at Cree 861, thank you.

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Set up traffic overflying the area 13,000 as well. I can put you down to 12 or up to 14, it's your turn. Shaw 632 medevac, thank you. Just maintain 1-2,000.

0: Morningstar 80565, group up, you're cleared to the Timmins Airport for the RNAV 03 approach.
1: Yeah,
0: go up,

0: 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What are your intentions on canceling?
1: Cancel
0: on the ground, 3567. 3567, okay, check canceling on the ground there. You are in uncontrolled airspace out of Wascott Altimeter. 3033, you're cleared on Route 3.
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1: Toronto Center, Thunder 910 is off, 10-07 through 2100.
0: Thunder 910, Toronto, good day, radar identified on departure, and proceed directly to the Thunder Bay Airport, climb to 12000.
1: Direct Thunder Bay Airport, climb 12000, Thunder 910.
0: Thunder 910, Lynn.
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1: Turn right, 479, Charleston, good day, your radar identified 2300, and proceed direct to, I go direct to Berkham, actually go direct to Fox, and climb to flight level.
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1: Green 61, go ahead.
0: Yeah, we'll be ready forward.
1: Green 61, 10-5000. The Lucini altimeter is 3035, report to field site, official
0: position. Okay, we're 5000 on 2035, and we'll report local airborne type for every local approach.
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1: 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Until I get him airborne, I will give you the approach. Send 4000 and you can continue inbound.
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1: Clear 150, roger, descent to 12.2000, and let's see if I have an altimeter. Yeah, most anyone's probably closest is 303.
0: 3035 and descent to 12000, further 150.
2: We have to check against that, and we're going to look at you to come pick it up. Good one.
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0: 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You're cleared en route and report down on the 1-AAA line.
1: Cleared at a high level and would like to pull back for an hour if possible, Parker 156.
0: Parker 156, sure. Did you want to keep your search and rescue as well?
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0: Okay, very good. Check and close your flight line. You're cleared en route. Good day.
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2: Jazz 434, continue radar identified, 2600, proceed direct to Fox, so then climb, flight level 190.
1: Through 2600, direct to Fox, flight level 190, Jazz 434.

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Terminal 4121, you're ready to identify on the code change, place at the Simmons Airport by direct, maintain 10,000 while in control there.

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1: Bravo 250, Toronto, good day, you're identified on departure, flying to flight level 250, proceed direct to
0: Greenstone. Flight level 250, proceed direct to Greenstone, Air Bravo 250, medevac.
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To Medevac Rugby, you are radar identified on the code change, clear to the move from the airport. 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
1: 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Roger, you'd be looking for Maryland's 1130 position. They're about 15 miles, small town, about 15.5 or 16 miles. Thunder 880, did you have a plan on approach? Check that. Maybe a bit of a delay. 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

0: actually Thunder 8AZ looking at this here. You can speed up and make you be number two ahead of that traffic. Roger, then you're ready to send a 10,000. Altimeter 3035 8AZ Delta.
1: Perimeter 4121, ready to send a 5,000 to perimeter 4121.

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0: 3842, Roger. Looks like you'd be number 4 in the lineup here. The first aircraft is going to be approaching momentarily. There's a Tundra off your right hand side, calling him in on the visual. And then there's a medevac coming up. Sub-3 is number 3 on the side as I look at it. Perimeter 4121, via Pet 2, you're clear, Timmins Airport, RNAV 03 at Timmins.
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0: At your speed, you're going to be there about the same time as this perimeter who's on the RNAV approach. So, let me know when you have a field.
3: Okay, we'll call you with the field, 7880. We've got the pockets, one layer below us there, and then we should be up at it.
0: Okay, sir. 3861 showing you an uncontrolled airspace at this time. The altimeter at Adawamskat 3033, radar service terminated, radar on route 3.
1: Thank you. Thank you. Thank you.
0: Thank you. Thank you. Thank you. Thank you. Thank you. Thank you. Thank you. Thank you. Thank you. Thank you. Thank you. Thank you. Thank you. Thank you. If you're planning on canceling, Timmins may be able to get you in that way. But you can advise if you've done that time. 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
0: Let's see if you can keep the speed up as much as possible, your number 140.
2: Okay, yeah, we'll keep the speed up, perimeter 4121.
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0: Southwest 780.
1: 780, just set yourself up for the downwind there. The truck is just turning on its face.
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0: 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It's also directing traffic at 11,000 feet. Keep you low in about 3 minutes. Is that working? Yeah, I'll be fine. Call 105 medevac. Thunder 880, descend to 5,000.
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0: 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Great Fortune, go.
1: Yeah, good VMCU up under 9,000 now. Cancel. Hold it there.
0: Great Fortune, check answering iPhone. Keep me alerted. Thank you. 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
0: And Thunder 880, your traffic has just turned final there, about 8 miles. And once he's down, I'll have a regular course.
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0: I'll get you lower here, Melissa. Plus 105, medevac traffic, just your 1230 there for about 6 miles. So, lower once.
3: I wouldn't drive poles on that one.
0: Monitor 7056, you're looking for Gladys, 1230, about 5 miles. Northbound, 1000, get above. Thunder 880, make your heading down 210 to 4000.
2: 210 down to 4000, Thunder 880.

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0: 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Red 80, traffic just to beam you there about 2 miles.
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0: Pulse on the 5 medevac, run to 6, canceling IFR and alerting service, no company note. 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
1: 625, I'll advise you to do that with you. I'll talk to you later. Thanks, 632 Medevac.
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1: Yeah, we have Delta,
0: Roger. 6123, Roger, you can proceed directly to Duba and send a 12, 12000, altimeter 303.
1: Okay, Duba, and 12000, and we take 3035, I think it's 12000.

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1: Bravo 258, Medevac, Honor Center, good day, flight level 240. We'll get you the weather soon.
0: Okay, we appreciate it, 258, Medevac.
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1: for the RNAV, 7-2, 7-2, 7-2, 7-2, 7-2, 7-2, 7-2, 7-2, 7-2, 7-2, 7-2, 7-2, 7-2, 7-2, 7-2, 7-2, 7-2, 7-2, 7-2, 7-2, 7-2, 7-2, 7-2, 7-2, 7-2, 7-2, 7-2, 7-2, 7-2, 7-2, 7-2, 7-2, 7-2, 7-2, 7-2, 7-2, 7-2, 7-2, 7-2, 7-2, 7-2, 7-2, 7-2, 7-2, 7-2, 7-2, 7-2, 7-2, 7-2, 7-2, 7-2, 7-2, 7-2, 7-2, 7-2, 7-2, 7-2, 7-2, 7-2, 7-2, 7-2, 7-2, 7-2, 7-2, 7-2, 7-2, 7-2, 7-2, 7-2, 7-2, 7-2, 7-2, 7-2

0: 258 medevac, I have that weather for you.
1: We're ready for it, Bravo 258 medevac.
0: Okay, cap carries weather 2100, the winds are 010 at 5, visibility 15 miles. View 7,400, broken at 8,700. Temperature plus 16, dew point minus 1, better than 3031.
1: Okay, we check all that. We'll plan to cancel then once we get the field site for Bravo 258, and it'll be just straight in on the 35.

0: Center, Center, Perimeter 1560.
1: Perimeter 1560, front of the day, school 4305, please.
0: Squawk 4305, Perimeter 1560.
1: 661235, Goobop, clear 1074, RNAV-03.
2: Hey, Lion, Goobop, we're clear for the RNAV-03 approach in Timmins, Arctic, 6123.
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0: Yes. Yeah. Control, Bravo, 258, Medevac, looking for load.
1: 1258, Medevac, descend to 5000.
0: Descend to 5000, Bravo, 258, Medevac.
1: Perimeter 1560, your radar identified on the code change. You're cleared to Timmins Airport by President Brett, climb to flight level 200.
0: Clear Timmins Airport, present position direct, flight level 200, perimeter 1560.

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0: over 100, talk to you some other time, Bravo 215 Medevac.

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0: Tower Center, hello there, Bravo 258 off of Kappa Jason.
1: Yeah, Bravo 258, clear to Thunder Bay by direct, climb 12000, squawk 6334.
0: Bravo 258, clear to Thunder Bay via direct, climb 12000, squawk 6334.
1: Is that correct? Can you confirm you only want 12?
0: Yeah, just getting out of the head with Bravo 258.
1: Thank you. And you're identified through 4800 feet, cap altimeter 3031.
0: 3031, 3031, 3531, 3531.

0: Medevac 1600 off with me.
1: Victor 632, Medevac identified, find portable 200, proceed direct, but

0: Toronto Center, good afternoon, Terminal 4140, just here for runway 03 through 2200 for voice office.
1: Terminal 4140 identified, climb 11 south to Turkey Turlake.
0: 11 south, direct Turkey Turlake, Terminal 440.
1: About 357, good day.

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1: Starting 6124, you're in our identified altitude checks. Proceed direct on dog and climb to flight level 280.
0: Flight level 280 and direct on dog for Arctic 6124.

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1: Airtech 6124, go ahead.
0: I don't know if you know or not, but we hear a ELT going off just as we departed Timmins there.
1: Okay, and are you still hearing it now?
0: Yeah, still hearing it now, pretty strong.

0: Air Bravo 357, who are you calling?
1: Yeah, just check 215. We got the ELT2. It is a little weak.
0: Okay, very good. Yeah, I have reported it to the RCG.

0: Model center low freeze, 18-1.
1: And who is that calling?
0: 3861.
1: All right, 3861, go ahead.
0: 3861, up at Ottawa, yeah. We took off on the 2214 for a turn.
1: All right, stand by.

0: 861, and you're cleared to the Timmins Airport direct. Climbing a, did you say flight level 200?
1: Basic 1 is clear to Timmins Airport direct, and affirm flight level 200.
0: Roger, sir, and you can squawk code 7170.
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1: Thunder 880, good day, radar identified. Eagle direct Thunder Bay Airport, climb 50240.
0: Climb 50240, direct Thunder Bay at Thunder 880.

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1: 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In another 30 miles, give me another flight vehicle.
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0: Thunder, good day, Blackfly 707, or 25, my level 250.
1: Blackfly 707, Toronto, good afternoon, flight level 25. Flight 707, okay, turn that thing. When you're ready, descend to 5,000 feet, Kansas Basin Altimeter 3030.
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0: And black flight 707 front. That's for black flight 707.
1: Yes, sir. Go 2300 for you when you're ready.
0: Go ahead.
1: Okay, caps casing 2300. The winds are 2606. Visibility 15 miles. Scattered at 8,200. Broken at 10,000. Temperature plus 15. Dew point minus 5. But at 303.
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1: 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Blacklight 707. Report the field in sight with a visual upper.
0: Report the field in sight, Blacklight 707.
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0: 5-7 left 5, 5-7 7 is Dominic here. 5-7
1: down and clear. Thanks, sir. We'll talk to you a bit later. I've got a flight plan to pick a license.
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1: Air Bravo 357, Roger. You're cleared to stand out of high level control there safely. Flight level warning, sir.
0: 357, I'm actually cleared to stand out of high level control airspace, leaving 180.
1: Bravo 357, Roger.

0: Terminal 4141, Toronto Gdynia, full code is 4751, please. And perimeter 4141, radio identified on the code change, clear 70 airport, present to direct, maintain 12000 while in control.
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Perimeter 4141, speed breath, please come on.

0: 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The altimeter at Wompset 3031. What are your plans on cancellation?
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0: 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Radar services terminated now. You're cleared on route 3.

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1: 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Flight to flight level 200, squawk 2221, advise the airborne district.
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